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Let's Taste a Country Weekend. You know, there's been a lot of country artists that have dated and or married one another over the years. Of course, Tim McGraw and Faith Hill, one of the first couples that comes to mind. We've got 11 country couples and what happened with them. Waiting for you.

It's Taste of Country Weekend. We got Shaboozey on now, who, of course, performed at the MTV Video Music Awards last week and turned the stage into like an old Western. It was really cool. Here's a bar song.

0: Remember when Shaboozey had the longest running non-holiday hit at number one on the Billboard Hot 100 songs chart? That was a bar song, which actually we brought to you before Good News right there, a part of a double down on Taste of Country Weekend. It's just, he was actually tied with Lil Nas X and Billy Ray Cyrus with Old Town Road. They both had 19 weeks at number one, making it the longest running number one for a non-holiday hit. But then when you considered holiday and non-holiday hits, Mariah Carey had the longest running number one with All I Want for Christmas Is You. Well, then Ella Langley comes in and she has just smashed that record. Not only setting a new record, but adding to it as well. She's now got 24 weeks in that number one spot. And I gotta be honest with you, I don't think this song is done. And this is why I think that. Because there's so much momentum behind it. It's doing well in other countries. I think it's charted in the top 10 in like 13 different countries or something like that. Top 10 in 8 countries. Number 1 in 5 countries. I mean, it's just, it's insanity what this song has done. And it's blown everybody's minds. And quite frankly, we've got the CMA Awards coming up in November. So even if this song falls to number 2 or number 3, I think it's only going to get pushed back up into that number 1 spot again with the CMA Awards in November. Because you know she's going to be taking home all these trophies and people are going to be like, oh yeah, that song, I love it so much. It's only going to add to the popularity once again. And what's great about this record is it doesn't have to be consecutive weeks in that number 1 spot. It's just collective weeks.
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It's Taste of Country weekend. You know, Kenny Chesney did a show in Nashville recently. Kind of low-key. No special guest on stage with him. I think that will change next year on his stadium tour. Madam.

0: Dylan Scott, Dear Big City, in our song Spotlight on Taste of Country Weekend. Hey, it's Jess by your side. I'm curious, are you watching Special Forces on Fox? This is one of my favorite shows. Like, I never miss a season of this. I think it's like season 5 or something like that now. But essentially, they take prominent individuals, celebrities, influencers, and they put them through like a modified version of extreme military training. Like, this season, they are in a jungle, for crying out loud. They've been in like glaciers, they've been in mountains, they've been in the desert. I mean, every season is something different. And one of the contestants on the show this year is Candace Cameron Bure. I'm telling you, they pick people that you would think, like, there's no way they're going to make it through this training, right? She's on here. Of course, we know her as DJ Tanner. Did you know that she is 50 years old? I had no clue that she was 50, and she just became a grandmother. Their son Lev and his wife Elliot just had a baby boy named Bond Leo. He was born on August 4th. He spent 5 weeks in the NICU, but he is home with mom and dad now. I mean, it's just wild to think that DJ Tanner has grown up to be a grandmother.
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coming back to American Idol. Of course, that means Ryan Seacrest, Lionel Richie, Luke Bryan, and Miss Carrie Underwood all coming back for a very big season. Season 25 is headed our way.

0: It's Taste of Country Weekend. So if Ella Langley and Tucker Wetmore are dating, what's their celebrity name? Maybe Ella Moore, Tuckerella, kind of like Cinderella?
1: I was all but 22, I think, at the time. I'd been out on the road, lonely at night, and it'd been a while.

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But this cute little country girl caught my eye. And boy, let me tell you, she was the prettiest thing I'd ever seen in a pair of boots. Well, she walked right up to me, handed me a beer. Gave me a look like, let's get out of here.

0: We brought you You Look Like You Love Me, and that one right there is I Can't Love You Anymore with Morgan Wallen. It's Jess and the Taste of Country crew. So Ella Langley has turned a lot of heads, both in country music and outside of country music, this year alone. I mean, she started turning heads with that duet, How You Look Like You Love Me, with Riley Green. This song, Choose in Texas, is just a whole nother animal, and it has dominated not just country music, but music in general, and not just music in the United States. I'm talking music all across the globe. This thing has been charting in so many countries. It's been number one in 5 countries. It's been a top 10 hit in 8 other countries. It is 6 times platinum already, meaning it sold more than like 6 million units. I mean, it is insane. Well, Billboard tried to put a number on how much that song has generated, like how much money it has brought in. Now, they took into account, airplay and streams and downloads, all sorts of information here. And they estimate that the song Choose in Texas has brought in, has generated somewhere around $14 million. You realize that song hasn't even been out for a year yet? It's just nuts.
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It's Taste of Country weekend, man. No better time for a young female artist to be cutting her teeth in country music right now, because you got people like Miranda Lambert and Ella Langley and Lainey Wilson opening up doors. Avery Anna is on now. Here is Blood Runs Thicker.

0: Good stuff right there. It's Avery, Anna. The song is called Blood Runs Thicker. Hey, it's Jess. It's time to check in with Billy Dukes to find out what's now trending on our Taste of Country app.
1: Gosh, I hate to start with sad news, but Lady A singer Charles Kelly revealed a cancer diagnosis this week. He has a rare blood cancer called multiple myeloma. The bad news is there's no cure. The goodish news is that with treatment, the 5-year prognosis is very good. New advancements are being made every year. It's not unusual for someone to live 10 years or more after diagnosis. Singer Hardy's song MacArthur is one of the most original songs on the radio in a long time. Morgan Wallen, Eric Church, and Tim McGraw join him on a song about passing land through generations. And if that sounds like it took extra attention to get right, you're right.
2: This particular right, I would just say it was like a medium right. It took a couple, 3 hours maybe. I mean, to me, that's a medium one. A fast one, I always like to think under an hour. But this one was a regular right. We definitely had to do like some surgery on this one and make sure we had the timelines and all that kind of stuff in order. So it took a little bit extra time.
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you want Chase Matthew on a tour with you. There he is with Lauren Elena. That's actually a double down of Lauren. We brought you Road Less Traveled. Of course, that one, their duet, it's called All My Exes. It's just a taste of country crew. Chase Matthew, he is such a, he's a lovely human. Like, he is so incredibly kind. He's got great energy. He's very just down to earth, but he's so generous. So he opened for Jason Aldean this year on the Songs About Us tour. And typically, when you go out on the road with somebody and you're an opener, they give you a gift. They're like,

0: thank you so much for playing along, for coming with me out on the road. And typically the headliner has, you know, maybe a little more money. Let's just put it that way. And so they get a gift for the opener, you know, just to say thank you. And it can be anything from, you know, lavish gifts, musical gifts, cash. We've seen headliners just give people just a wad of cash. Well, Chase Matthew decided to switch things up, and he decided as an opener, he would get a gift for Jason Aldean. He got him a car, for crying out loud. Are you kidding me? He found him a 1968 Pontiac Le Mans. And this thing is nice. And I'll be honest with you, I don't know a lot about cars. I respect classic cars. And this one looks fancy. You can check it out on our Taste of Country app.
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8: 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She makes what we call affirmation fashion. I tell her every day that your black is beautiful. Your black is beautiful. And if there's anything better than being beautiful, it's being smart. If there's anything better than being smart, it's being kind. And reaffirming that every day is our method of making sure her chin never drops. My dad wasn't around, and I remember riding a bike and falling off and cutting myself, and me never just wanting to get back on it. People ask, how your children learn how to ride a bike, and you didn't. I didn't teach them. I just created an environment where they taught themselves, and all I had to do was be there.
7: That's

Taste of Country Weekends. Put a little Taste of Country into your weekends. Hey, it's Jess. It's time for our song spotlight. It's shining on new country from Low Cash. This is Talkin'

0: That's Low Cash. It's Talk and Bounce in our song spotlight on Taste of Country Beacon. Let me know what you think about that one on our Taste of Country app. Hey, it's Jess, and congratulations to Stella Lefty. She has a number one hit on her hands. It's the song Boston. This is her debut single. And not only is it number one on the Billboard Country Airplay chart, but it's the second week that it's been number one. Two consecutive weeks. And this is something country music has not seen in over two decades. Okay, so let me break this down for you. Stella Lefty is a solo female artist in country music putting out a debut single. And that debut single has now logged a second week at number one. The last time that happened was in 2004. 22 years ago with a female artist named Gretchen Wilson when she released her debut single, Redneck Woman. And well, it stayed on the Billboard Country Airplay chart at number one for quite some time. So Stella Lefty, definitely in good company.
1: 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Yeah, we feel you.

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Ryan doing things differently this fall. Rather than the big tour taking up all of his Friday nights, he doesn't have a single Friday night show. I'll explain why

0: Luke Bryan says he's having the best fall ever. That's a double down of Luke with All My Friends Say and Country, and she knows it. It's Jazz and the Taste of Country crew. And I think historically, if you look at the career of Luke Bryan, you know, he'll do the farm tour in the summer, maybe the early fall. And then he's typically doing some sort of big tour that has a lot of Friday night shows on it. Not this year. You know why? Because his oldest son, Bo, is a senior in high school, and he's the starting quarterback on that high school football team. And Friday night lights are a thing. And if Luke Bryan didn't have a kid that was playing football, I'm sure he would still be super excited to watch some high school football. He's a big football fan, but it's even more special that he is taking those Friday nights off to make sure that he is at every game, watching every down of his son Bo's senior season. And this is a really important season. He's, like I said, he's the starting quarterback. He's already got colleges that are looking at him. He's already got colleges that are making offers. Like, this is such a special season. So I am so proud of Luke for prioritizing this and making this number one on his list. And like he said, it is one of the most amazing falls of his life.
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0: you, know you. Everything about you makes me want you, want you. Know what you're doing, baby, don't you, don't you?
1: It's Taste of Country Weekend. It's Jess. I'm so proud of Graylin James. You know, I got to talk to him at the ACM Awards a couple years ago, and it's been exciting to watch him grow in his career. Now he's going to be opening for Kenny Chesney next year in a stadium tour. That's huge.

It's Taste of Country Weekend. If you're a fan of Marshalls, it's a good day. Season 2 of Marshalls back on CBS. And you know, Jimmy is joining this season. You remember him from Yellowstone, right? Played by Jefferson White. We're hearing that his character is moving to Casey's ranch to work for him. Now, I'm thinking that Jimmy might turn into Casey's own Rip Wheeler. Does that make sense? We'll see what he gets himself into.

Taste of Country Weekend. It's Jess. And while the countdown to Halloween is on, you know, we're less than 4 weeks away. So let's start thinking about a costume. Brantley Gilbert is in our song spotlight right now. This is Good Damn. You always

0: Brantley Gilbert. He's just one of those guys that's built, you know? Like, he puts work in at the gym. That is Good Damn. It's in our song spotlight on Taste of Country Weekends. Even when he's out on the road, I think he prioritizes some sort of routine to stay on his game. And we see a lot of country artists do this, actually. In fact, you got Tim McGraw, for crying out loud. He, like, travels with his own gym. Like, it's a trailer that's been converted into a gym. It's insanity. Well, Zach Tom is somebody that is learning the importance of taking care of themselves when they're out on the road. Being on the road is taxing to begin with, right? It's a lot of late nights. It's a lot of sleeping on the road and not really being in control of your schedule. And he said he used to make fun of people like Riley Green that would work out like crazy when they're out on the road. But he said he's realizing there's something to this. As he puts it, girls might not be excited to look at me on stage if I'm 300 pounds.
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to the work week, guys. Nothing that we're afraid of. It's the third shift. We get all the work done overnight. I'm Brett Allen. Getting you some brand new country tonight. You may remember this guy. He had a big hit called Good Time. It's Nico Moon. Here's Rich Man.

If you're old enough, you may remember back in the day when you'd go to a restaurant and they'd ask you if you wanted to sit in a smoking or non-smoking section. Now they're saying that they might end up moving to a no phones section. I'll tell you how they're going to do it. Coming up after Luke Combs, here's Rethink Some Things.

Imagine a world where you didn't have to worry about some guy sitting next to you at a table talking about a business decision that has nothing to do with you, but you can hear every word they're saying. It's the third shift. That's Randy Houser with Back in the Bottle. I'm Brett Allen. And the way that they're going to do this

0: is some restaurants are moving towards non-phone sections. Remember back in the day they had non-smoking sections? 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
1: He's a ranch hand in a pinch, man. 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
1: Well, just in case you need something to keep you awake tonight, ecologists at the University of British Columbia discovered two new species of sea spiders. I don't even know what a sea spider is, but these things are creepy, man. One is just covered with parasites. The other has red eyes and a three-lipped mouth that's shaped like a triangle. 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

Happy Monday, guys. Welcome back to work. It's the third shift. I'm Brett Allen, and I want you to win $25,000. I would love it if one of my overnighters won that big money, and you can. All you have to do is listen today or have a friend listen. 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

Are you a pretty basic person, or do you love trying new things when it comes to food? Because I'm a pretty basic person. I think we've gotten a little out of control with our pizza toppings. I'll tell you why. After Zach Top, here's South of Sanity.

0: was done for.
1: 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I'm Brett Allen, and yeah, I think that we've gotten a little crazy with our toppings. 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

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Here's Luke Bryant.

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That's Megan Maroney getting us started on New After 2 at 6. Brand new songs in a row. Good morning. I'm Brett Allen. I've got them all lined up for you. Let's keep this train on the tracks with Gavin Adcock.

If you're getting tired of reading the same stories to your kids over and over again, I got a way for you to find some new ones coming up after the latest from Carly Pierce and Riley Green. Here's If I Don't Leave, I'm Gone on The Third Shift.

0: That's Cole Swindell with Girl Dad on the Third Shift. I'm Brett Allen. If you're a young parent, you know that you know, once your kid finds a book that they love, they want to hear that one over and over and over again. And it looks to me like Cole Swindell is getting a little tired of the same books over and over. On his Instagram page, he's got a video of him and his daughter reading a book together, and he titled it, he said, "Learning a lot these days. What should we add to our reading list?" So he's looking for some new suggestions. If you've got some, you know, you can add that in to the comment section. And if you're looking for some, there are some really, really good books in there. The Hungry, Hungry Caterpillar, The Big Red Barn by Margaret Wise Brown. There's a bunch of really good suggestions in there, and you can check them out. And again, if you've got some that aren't on the list already, make sure you add them into the comments.
1: Our locally owned.
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saw a Instagram story from my friend Melinda the other day that said, you know, September ended, but suicide prevention didn't. Make sure you check in on your friends. Make sure they're good to go, because sometimes it's hard for them to come to you. You go to them. See how they're doing. It's Dan and Shay with Say So.

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Be listening for those codes. 820 is our first one. Here's Kenny. Save it for a rainy day. It's no secret that

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If you allow shoes in your house, you're probably going to want to change that policy after I tell you about this study that they did and what they found on those shoes. We'll get to that after Zach John King. Here's Get to Drinkin'.

0: Beatles with C'est La Vie on the third shift. Good morning, guys. I'm Brett Allen. If you already allow shoes in your house, you might want to change to a no-shoes indoor policy. The University of Arizona studied 26 pairs of shoes that had been worn for 3 months. Now, pretty simple, 26, not a very big sample size, but they'd been worn in the outside world, and the results are kind of disgusting. The shoes carried between 3,600 and 8 million colony-forming units of bacteria, both on the inside and the outside of the shoes, which means if they're on the outsides of the shoes, people are wearing them in your house, there's a good chance that you're getting them on the inside of your house. E. coli and fecal bacteria was the most common organism being tracked around. So yeah, if you allow shoes in your house, you might want to change that, and definitely not on the furniture. 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

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That's what we do. We make time fly by. It's the third shift, and that's why we play useless trivia. Your question today, according to a survey from Good Parenting magazine, 68% of women said they craved this food the most while they were pregnant. What is it?

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According to a survey from Good Parenting Magazine, 68% of women said they craved this food the most while they were pregnant. What is it? Kelsey said chocolate. That's not it. Sarah said ice cream. Let's see. I got a guess from Katie. She said chips or pretzels. No, you're close, though. The answer I was looking for, nachos.

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Allie Green came out with his new album a couple of weeks ago called That's Just Me. And we were able to rank it. Tasteofcountry.com. Each and every song is ranked on that album. One of them broke their hearts. 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Here's Riley Green. And think as you drunk. So we stay up all night on the third shift.

0: That's Randy Houser with Back in the Bottle on the third shift. I'm Brett Allen. Hard to believe that people are already planning Halloween costumes. But, I mean, it's less than a month away. We are into October and got just a couple of days to pick a Halloween costume. So now is the best time. Don't do what I do every year and wait until the last minute and then go, okay, I guess I'll just go as that. Because now is the time to work on that costume and really come up with some good ideas. I've actually got a list of like pop culture costumes. There's going to be some really big ones. So whether you want to get in on the trend and be the best at it or just avoid it altogether, like Dolly Parton. There's going to be a lot of people dressed like Dolly Parton. Pitbull. A lot of everybody does Pitbull every year. Sabrina Carpenter, Michael Jackson. Spider-Man is going to be a big one this year because the movie, some of the characters from The Odyssey. I like the idea of dressing up as the Bushes from Bad Bunny's Super Bowl halftime show because that would be hilarious, especially if you got a group of friends. You could be the judges or the coaches from The Voice or the coaches from American Idol. Lots of good options out there. Start Googling now.
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Did you guys see the video of Luke Combs? He went on a big hunting trip and actually tagged a 6-point elk bull on a New Mexico hunt last year. Ended up he's down 30 pounds. If you haven't seen him, he looks great. 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
1: We did so much tonight on the third shift. If you're just getting up now, you missed it. But come on back tonight. We'll be here at midnight. Today we talked about restaurants moving to no phone sections, crazy pizza toppings. We talked about Halloween costumes and a bunch more. We'll do it again tonight at midnight. Here's Billy Currington.

0: Central Maine's number one for new country, B98.5. It's the Morning Buzz. It's Cooper. Thank you for starting your Monday with us. I know it's a Monday and it stinks, but we are going to get through it together, I promise. 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

0: New Country, Blake Whiten, Bet on That on B98.5. It's the Morning Buzz. It's Cooper. Thank you for starting your day with us. 7:20 this morning, your chance at Sugarland tickets. We'll give those away when we do Stinger Trivia.
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98.5. It's the Morning Buzz. It's Cooper. Thank you for starting your day with us. 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New Country, Cole Wetzel, Ella Langley.

0: 98.5. It's the Morning Buzz. It's Cooper. Ella Langley's latest love and life again. You know, I don't know if you've heard this yet. We were talking about this last week. Ella Langley's Choosing Texas has been out for about a year now. It was last fall when the song came out. And almost instantly took off. Like, people were all about that song. And before too long, it was everywhere. People were doing mashups of it. I remember there was a mashup of that and Wham's last Christmas, and it worked surprisingly well together. Well, you might be surprised to know how much money that song has made. Through downloads and streams, like paid downloads, that song has made over $14 million at this point. And it continues to make money because it continues to be super, super popular. I actually used it at a wedding I did over the weekend. So yeah, $14 million. You can read these stories and more now inside the B98.5 app.
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0: Little Big Town Boondocks on B98.5. So I think we're all really excited when Smush Cookie Creamery first opened up here on Water Street in Augusta because they're our neighbors. And then recently we found out that they were going to make some changes to the business, which I think are going to be positive in the long run. B98.5, it's the Morning Buzz. It's Cooper joined by Alyssa from down the hallway. Now, what was the reason they were going to change their name?
1: Well, I think it was like a trademark thing, right? Because somebody had reached out to them from, I think, out of state who also had the name Smush. And I guess they were really sweet about it and stuff. That's why they were going to accommodate for them. But
0: I see what you did there. But they were really sweet and you're talking about a cookie.
1: Oh, yeah. Yeah, I did that on purpose.
0: Of course you did.
1: But yeah, so they have to change their name. And so that made them, I guess, change their whole concept.
0: Okay.
1: So now they are doing like to-go food, you know, so...
0: What's the new name?
1: The name is Somerville Road Co. because of his family that he grew up on the road and the town. And so it's, you know, it's very nostalgic for him.
0: Okay.
1: However, they're going to be doing paninis, to-go salads. They're going to still have sweets like cookies and stuff like that. But the whole like general idea of is not desserts.
0: So switching from doing just desserts to doing the desserts, but also adding in quicker, in a lot of cases, like healthy options. Because I know you love to eat healthy.
1: Right. And I think it's going to help people out that work down here, like downtown, because they're always looking for a quick place to go grab something for lunch. And I think this will be great for that, you know?
0: Yeah. Yeah. I noticed they have soups, paninis, coleslaw, like specialty coleslaw too.
1: Yeah.
0: So of course we wish the entire team over there all the best. And if you're not aware, the Somerville Road Co., formerly Schmuss Cookie Creamery, is the sister business of Two Main Guys.
1: Yes. Yeah.
0: So
1: exactly.
0: Both great local businesses. You can read more now inside the B98.5 app.
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B98.5, it's the Morning Buzz. If you know me, you know I love upbeat country, but I'm really digging this song. A new country from Graylin James. It's called Water at a Wedding, and it's on B98.5.

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B98.5. It's the Morning Buzz. It's Cooper. So I had to do a stakeout at my house the other night. Yeah, I know. It's crazy. I'll tell you the story after Jason Aldean. It's Girl Like You on B98.5.

So last week, I had to do a stakeout outside my house, but it was for a good reason. B98.5, it's the Morning Buzz, it's Cooper. So I like to think of myself as living in a fairly safe neighborhood here in Augusta. Just off of Western Avenue, it's a fairly busy neighborhood. There's a lot of vehicle and foot traffic going back and forth between homes and apartments and all the businesses on Western Avenue. So it's not abnormal to see people walking or even biking by at all hours of the night as they're going to the convenience stores and restaurants and things like that. But something strange happened last week. My daughter Denise happened to be sitting there playing Marvel Rivals, and she was between matches and looked out the window and saw a guy shining a flashlight on the ground, walking back and forth in front of the house. And then she said at one point, he spent about 2 minutes shining his flashlight into my vehicle. Now, I don't know why she waited 2 minutes to let me know this was going on. I mean, the flashlight thing, like back and forth in front of the house, was strange enough, but the fact the guy was shining it into my vehicle, kind of concerning. Of course, by the time she told me and I got outside, the guy was long gone. He was further down the street. And I'm thinking, I'm going to give this dude the benefit of the doubt and not go completely house on him yet, like chase him down the street yelling at him, because maybe he's looking for something, like he dropped something and he's trying to find it. Although I don't know why he would be shining a light into my vehicle if that was the case. But I spent, you know, about another 20 minutes sitting outside in the dark, waiting for the guy to possibly come back by. He never did. And after about 20 minutes, I gave up and I

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B98.5. It's the Morning Buzz. It's Cooper. It is a Good Vibes Monday, talking about the positive things going on in your life right now. Love to hear from you. 623-9898.

0: It is a Good Vibes Monday. We're talking about the positive things going on in your life right now. We think that by doing that on a Monday, it makes it a little easier to deal with the fact that it is a Monday. It is the Morning Buzz on B98.5. I'm Cooper Fox, joined by my daughter, Annie. And I got to tell you, one of the things that I am happy about is how driven you are as a young lady, how you're constantly trying new things, doing new things, trying to learn things and trying to expand and broaden your horizons. You know what I mean? So over the weekend, you took part in, what's it called? The Lindsey Vonn what?
1: Strong Girls Camp.
0: The Lindsey Vonn Strong Girls Camp, which was an event that was held at Colby.
1: Yep.
0: And what did you guys do at this event?
1: We got journals and we were talking about like leadership and like how to be a good role model and stuff like that.
0: And of course, Lindsey Vonn, a very well-known U.S. Olympic skier.
1: Yeah.
0: Yeah. And there were speakers, right? Now, I know Lindsey Vonn wasn't there, but there were other speakers, right?
1: Yeah.
0: And you learned about leadership and...
1: Yeah.
0: What's the most important thing you took away from that?
1: Always be yourself and like be a good role model for people.
0: Okay. I love that. And I love the fact that you're constantly doing things. That makes me happy. That's the happy news that I want to share today is that you and your sister are always, you're always surprising me. So,
1: yeah,
0: in a good way, in a good way, not in a shocking, scary way. Thank you for stopping by this morning, Annie. Have a great day at school. I love you.
1: Bye.
0: Now, what about you? What's something positive going on in your life? 623-9898 or send a message using the B98.5 app.
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0: Checking B98.5 weather, mostly cloudy today. Some showers. It is going to clear up as the day goes on, though. A high of 65. Clear tonight, low of 38. Tomorrow, sunny with a high of 57. It's 55 outside our downtown Augusta studios. Your next chance at 25 grand with our cash grab is coming up at 8:20 this morning.

B98.5, it's the morning buzz. It's Cooper. So great to see the Patriots pull out that last second win yesterday, beating the Bills on their home turf. Final score 29-26.

B98.5. It's the Morning Buzz. It took 52 years, but one of Dolly Parton's most iconic songs just hit a milestone. We'll talk more after Old Dominion. Well, it was

0: So we want to reward you for listening on The Job with Cash. $25,000 with our cash grab. Your next chance to enter is coming up at 8:20 this morning. Now, Justin, if you won, how would you spend the money?
1: I think after bills are paid, mm-hmm. I'm going to spend it working on my car.
0: Well, there you go. Your next chance to enter, again, coming up at 8:20 this morning. That's when you get your next code. 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
0: Yeah, right. So one of Dolly Parton's biggest hits has finally hit the 1 billion streams mark on Spotify. Her 1973 hit, Jolene, recently entered Spotify's Billionaires Club. Now, other country artists in that club include Zach Bryan for Something in the Orange, Morgan Wallen for Last Night, Chris Stapleton for Tennessee Whiskey, and Luke Combs actually has two songs in the Billions Club, Beautiful Crazy and When It Rains, It Pours. You can read that story inside the B98.5 app. Cold and flu season is hitting country music hard with Travis Tritt, Megan Maroney, and Clint Black all recently sidelined by illness. Now John Party is joining that club. He posted that he's very sick and had to postpone two recent shows because he wanted to rest instead of taking the stage and not giving the fans the best show he can do. Hopefully he feels much better really soon. And it looks like Riley Green had an adventure in Utah recently. He spent some downtime bow hunting in the mountains of Utah and came home with a massive elk. He posted pics on Insta and wrote, quote, "Freezer is full. Not many things challenge you like bow hunting elk. Thankful for a few days to chase them down in the Utah mountains and what I was able to put together on an awesome bull." You can check out the pictures now inside the B98.5 app, and that's your entertainment buzz.
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B98.5. It's the Morning Buzz. It's Cooper. So we got to talk about the Patriots' big and kind of surprising win over the Bills yesterday. We'll dive into that after Eric Church

0: Your next chance at $25,000 with our cash grab is coming up at 8:20 this morning, so make sure you're listening for that code. You do have to have our app in order to enter. 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Again, next chance to enter coming up at 8:20 this morning, so make sure you're listening for that code. All right, so we got to talk about the Patriots win yesterday. I'll be honest, I love the Patriots, but it was kind of a shocker. I did not see that happening. You know, of course, the Bills on their home turf in their brand new stadium that literally just opened like 3 weeks ago, hosting the Patriots. And for the majority of the game, it was not going well for the Patriots. Now, I watched some of the game, and then I was, running around stores with the kids, keeping an eye on the score. And I kept seeing that, you know, it was consistently the Bills in the lead. And I'm thinking, okay, well, this is how it goes. I did make it home in time to watch the last couple of plays of the game. And I admit, I was screaming at the TV when this happened. When Efton Chisholm III made this one-armed catch.
1: Third and five for New England. May, out of the pocket, launches downfield to the end zone. Oh, what a grab by Chisholm. Touchdown, Patriots.
0: Yeah, absolutely insane. If you missed it, final score of the game was 29-26. And the Patriots are back in action on Sunday, back on home turf. They'll host the Raiders. Kickoff for that game will be at 1. And we'll have all the action right here on B98.5.
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0: Checking B98.5, weather mostly cloudy today, maybe some showers, and then clearing up as the day goes on, though. High of 65, clear tonight, low of 38, tomorrow sunny, high of 57, and sunny with a high of 63 for Tuesday. It is a good vibes Monday. 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

B98.5, it's the Morning Buzz. Another chance to grab Sugarland tickets coming up in 20 minutes when we do a Monday edition of Stinger Trivia. John Morgan is on B98.5.

B98.5. It's the Morning Buzz. It's Cooper, your next chance to grab Sugarland tickets coming up in about 10 minutes when we do Stinger Trivia.

98.5. It's the Morning Buzz. It's Cooper. So do you secretly judge people for their coffee orders? If you do, you're not alone. Yeah, we'll talk more after Lauren, Elena, and Chase Matthew. It's All My Exes.

0: or maybe not so secretly judge people for their coffee orders? If you said yes, you're not alone. According to a new poll done by Talker Research, 1 in 3 Americans judge others based on their coffee preferences. Now, the poll of 1,586 U.S. coffee drinkers also found that, and this goes along with that, nearly a quarter have coffee orders that we only get in secret because we're afraid that we're going to be judged for getting those coffee orders. One respondent swears by adding maple syrup and peanuts before adding in the coffee. One person said they like to add caramel drizzle and sprinkles of cinnamon directly to a double shot of espresso. No milk. Now, the survey also found that coffee is no longer a morning beverage, as only 39% drink it in the morning. 46% say they prefer to drink coffee in the afternoon as a pick-me-up. And that's especially true among millennials and Gen Xers that were polled. You know, this is one of the main reasons why I only drink black coffee. Well, 95% of the time, I only drink black coffee because I don't want to be judged. That and I also... I don't want the extra calories from having cream and sugar and all these flavorings in my coffee. You know what I mean? And I know that overall, it's probably not healthy for me cardiovascularly. Is that a word? Because of all the caffeine that I intake, that I ingest on a daily basis. But I need it to get by. So, and I can definitely live without the extra calories, you know? But this is mind-boggling to me. 46% of people prefer to drink their coffee in the afternoon. So clearly, coffee not just a morning thing. Now it's an afternoon thing. And obviously, Americans have decided that sleep is just another subscription that we're willing to cancel.
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1: Checking B98.5, weather mostly cloudy today, occasional showers, high of 65, clear tonight, low of 38. Tomorrow, sunny with a high of 57. It's 55 outside our downtown Augusta studios, and we want to set you up with tickets to see Sugarland at the Cross Insurance Center in Bangor. That show coming up on November 11th. The question this morning, per capita, Alaskans do this more than people in any other state. Per capita, Alaskans do this more than any other state. And I find this mind-blowing. It has to do with transportation. What is it? 623-9898. 623-9898.

0: B98.5, it's the Morning Buzz. Working on Stinger Trivia, up for grabs. Sugarland tickets question this morning. Per capita, Alaskans do this more than any other state, and it is something to do with transportation. B98.5, do you think you know the answer?
1: Is it a walk to work?
0: It is a walk to work. Who are we talking to? Where are you calling from?
1: Pat from Fairfield.
0: All right. Now, Pat, I'm guessing you probably do not walk to work, right?
1: No, sir.
0: Yeah, I didn't think so. I would love to be able to walk to work, and I probably could because I live just up the hill from here. But at the same time, I'm also lazy and half asleep when I get to work. So it wouldn't be.
1: Yeah.
0: Yeah. It just wouldn't work, you know? What do you think of that fact that more Alaskans than any other state walk to work?
1: Unless they have a snowmobile, are they going to drive? Like, there's a lot of snow up there.
0: I guess that's what it must be. And that, and I also think of all these weird places where they live, where they're in a tiny village and work is literally like, you know, a quarter of a mile away. You know, they're walking like 1,000 feet to get to work, something like that. That's got to be why the facts and figures are like they are. Well, we're going to set you up with tickets to see Sugarland at the Cross Insurance Center in Bangor on November 11th.
1: Awesome. Thank you.
0: Hey, no problem. 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
0: Congrats again to Pat in Fairfield. 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Another chance for you to win a pair of tickets tomorrow morning, 7:20. 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

0: 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It is the Morning Buzz on B98.5. I'm Cooper Fox, and it is a Good Vibes Monday. We're talking about the positive things going on in your life because we think that by talking about good stuff on Monday, it makes it easier to deal with the fact that it is a Monday. 623-9898, or you can send a message using the B98.5 app. Bella and Dexter, what do you got?
1: So on Saturday, I bought my first new vehicle ever.
0: That's awesome. What did you have, and what do you have now?
1: We had a 1999 minivan.
0: Oh, wow.
1: And now I've got a 2026 Traverse.
0: Nice. That's one heck of an upgrade. And I tell you, you're ahead of me. I have never owned a brand new vehicle. I've always wanted to, just because, at least once, but I've never had a chance to do that. So a big shout out to you. Big congratulations. Thank you for sharing that with us, Bella. What about you? What's going on in your life that's good? 623-9898 or send a message using the free B98.5 app.
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0: All right, so all the kids are out of the house. 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
0: Checking B98.5 weather, mostly cloudy today. Maybe some showers, a high of 65. Clear tonight, low of 38. Tomorrow, sunny with a high of 57. It's 55 outside our downtown Augusta studios. It is a Good Vibes Monday. We're talking about the positive things going on in your life right now. And we'd love to hear from you. Doesn't have to be anything major either. It could be something fairly minor. 623-9898.

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It's the Morning Buzz. 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

B98.5. It's the Morning Buzz. Old Fort Western's been around for hundreds of years. There's probably some ghosts up in there, right? Well, we'll tell you how you can get involved in a ghost hunt at Old Fort Western later on this month after Blake Shelton. It's Texas.

0: Your next chance at $25,000 with our cash grab is coming your way in just about 10 minutes. So make sure you're listening for that code. Now, remember, this is like a raffle. The more codes you put in, the better your chances of winning. 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You know what I mean? Now, we give out codes 10 times each weekday between 8:20 and 5:20 at 20 past every hour. 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Get all the details now inside the B98.5 app. It is the Morning Buzz. It's Cooper. Thank you for starting your day with us. It's time for your daily nugs, things people are talking about, or at least should be. Powered by Barato's Woodfire Pizzeria in Hollowell and Bath. So Old Fort Western has been around since the 1750s. There's a pretty good chance there are some ghosts up in there, right? Well, how cool would it be to take part in a ghost hunting expedition at Old Fort Western? Well, thanks to the Boo Fighters, which is a Maine paranormal organization, you have a chance to do just that. They do have a couple of spots left for their October 17th expedition. I believe it's about $50 to sign up, and there are only a few spots left, so don't wait too long if you want to get involved. Now, if you're serious about this kind of stuff and you've done it before, you can bring your own equipment, your own EVP meters and things like that. If not, they have equipment you can use when you're, you know, doing this ghost hunt. We've got more details now inside the B98.5 app. You know, I'll be honest, if I love this kind of stuff, if I was not working a wedding that day, I probably would be there. Now, we have some amazing restaurants here in Kennebec County, specifically here in Augusta. In fact, it seems like Water Street in Augusta over the last few years has seen a massive uptick in great restaurants. We've put together a list of some of the best restaurants in Augusta, many of which are on Water Street, including Kushnok and State Lunch, some just around the corner from here, like Two Main Guys, and some just down the road. Like that new Taco Rico place, which is supposed to be amazing. You can check out the full list now. We've got it for you inside the B98.5 app. And those are your daily nugs.
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1: My book club president says reading is, quote, not a competition. Well, I finished the book in one night anyway, so I win, Patty.

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1: 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That is 166. Enter it now and then be listening 1 hour from now for another chance to enter. 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That is 166. Good luck.
0: Thanks for starting your day with the morning buzz. 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
2: Checking B98.5 weather, mostly cloudy today, occasional showers, high of 65, clearing tonight, low of 38, tomorrow sunny with a high of 57. It is 57 outside our downtown Augusta studios, and somebody messaged me and said, hey, I just missed the code. Can you give it one more time? Normally, I would say no, but I'm going to do it just this once. 166 is this hour's cash grab code. Enter it now and then be listening at 9:20 for another chance at the cash.

101.5. It's the Morning Buzz. I'm Cooper Fox. Thank you for starting your Monday with us. I know it's a Monday and it stinks, but we're going to get through it together. It is a good vibes Monday, by the way. We're talking about the positive things going on in your life right now. 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

B98.5. It's the Morning Buzz. One of Dolly Parton's biggest hits ever has hit a major milestone. We'll talk more during your entertainment buzz after Billy Currington.

0: Your next chance at $25,000 with our cash grab is coming your way at 9:20 this morning. 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It is the Morning Buzz on B98.5. I'm Cooper Fox.
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0: Yeah, all right. So in case you missed the news, we had our first major concert announcements of the 2027 season. The Red Clay Strays, which I know a lot of people really love, they're going to be performing at the Main Savings Amphitheater in Bangor. That show coming up on Friday, July 23rd. And tickets for that show go on sale this coming Friday. We've got more details right now inside the B98.5 app. Dolly Parton has had some amazing hits over the years. One of her biggest was 1973's Jolene, and that just hit a major milestone in the wake of her passing. Jolene has hit 1 billion, with a B, streams on Spotify. It has entered the billions club on Spotify. Now, there are some other notable country songs to have done that, including Zach Bryan's Something in the Orange, Last Night by Morgan Wallen, Chris Stapleton's Tennessee Whiskey, and two songs from Luke Combs, Beautiful Crazy and When It Rains, It Pours. Of course, you know what? In the days after her passing, I know a lot of people were streaming that song nonstop. Jolene, that is. Riley Greene spent some downtime bow hunting in the Utah mountains and came home with a massive bull elk. He posted pics on Instagram and wrote, quote, "Freezer is full. Not many things challenge you like bow hunting elk. Thankful for a few days to chase them in the Utah mountains." If you want to check out those pictures, we've got them for you inside the B98.5 app. And that's your entertainment buzz.
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B98.5, it's the Morning Buzz. It's Cooper, your chance to grab tickets to see Sugarland in Bangor tomorrow morning at 7:20 when we do Stinger Trivia. 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

B98.5, it's the morning buzz. It may have been a close one, but all that matters is the Patriots beat the Bills yesterday. Pats are back in action this coming Sunday when they host the Raiders. Kickoff at 1, and we'll have all the action right here on B98.5.

You know, I actually used an instrumental version of that song during a wedding ceremony I did over the weekend. Big shout out to Mark and Emily, by the way. Congratulations. Hope you guys have many years of happiness. Co Wetzel and Ella Langley are on B98.5.

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B98.5. It's the Morning Buzz. Luke Combs going to be at Gillette's this coming May. We want you to be able to see him in style. Your chance at $25,000 is coming up after a wreath.

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It's the Morning Buzz. It's Cooper. We are live from the Beehive, powered by our friends at Damon's Beverage, with new country from Hudson Westbrook. Painted You Pretty is on B98.5.

0: New Country, Hudson Westbrook, Painted You Pretty on B98.5. It's the Morning Buzz. It's Cooper. Thank you for starting your day with us. So I have to admit it, as much as I hate to, I was really surprised the Patriots pulled out a win. I mean, I was keeping an eye on the game throughout the afternoon. It was not looking so well. Not a big surprise considering the Patriots were on the Bills' home turf at, what is it? Is it Highmark Stadium? Highmark Stadium? I don't know. I will forever, after seeing a video about it, forever call it Crappy View Stadium because it has all those poles and posts and places that obstruct the view of the field for so many of the spectators. Anyway, watching the game and keeping an eye on the score as I was out running errands with the kids, I thought that they were going to lose. I really did. I hate to say that, but it's true, especially when it came down to the near the end of the fourth quarter. And then this play involving Elfort Chisholm III happens.
1: Third and five for New England. May, out of the pocket, launches downfield to the end zone. Oh, what a grab by Chisholm. Touchdown, Patriots.
0: Oh, yeah. You better believe that I was screaming at the TV when I saw that. In the end, the Patriots won. Final score, 29-26. Patriots back in action on Sunday, back on their home turf, hosting the Raiders. Kickoff for that game will be at 1, and we'll have all the action right here on B98.5.
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1: Okay, here's the deal. I know Monday's not our favorite day, but we can turn that Monday frown upside down thanks to our $25,000 cash grab. 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

$25,000, especially in the final quarter of the year, that would really come in handy, right? 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
1: Yeah, it's Cooper from the Morning Buzz. 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

Marshall season 2 got underway yesterday on CBS. I think this is going to be a good season. And a lot of that has to do with the fact that Jimmy is joining the cast. Yes, Jefferson White reprising his character of Jimmy from Yellowstone. B98.5. We were young.

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Your next shot at pocketing 25 grand is less than 20 minutes away.

Give me like 10 minutes and you could win $25,000. Actually, not even 10 minutes. I've got just three songs between you and 25 grand. Don't move. 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
1: Speaking of phones, keys, and wallets, I know you've had your eye on one of those new foldable iPhones. 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Yeah, it's Cooper from The Morning Buzz, and we've got your chance at $25,000. It is our cash grab, our way of saying thanks for listening on the job. 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

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And coming up at 3 o'clock, we're actually going to take that to a whole new level because we're going to bring you Happy Hour. Our 3 o'clock Happy Hour is an hour of nonstop new country, and it's all right here. 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

say so. Well, it looks like Riley Green's got a little strategy on The Voice. I don't know if Blake Shelton ever had a strategy like this, but Riley says there's power in the cowboy hat. Anytime he puts it on, the artist knows he means business. And it worked when he won over Kate Mower over every other coach. E98.5.

Just like the beers at Kushnock, the new country keeps on coming. 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

much do you love the music video for Choosin' Texas? What a stellar cast. A lot of cameos, including from Caitlin Butts, who stole something from the set of that music video. She had her own director's chair and a nameplate on it. Oh, she definitely took that nameplate. Central Maine's number one for new country.

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Our $25,000 cash grab is coming up in less than 20 minutes, so just stick with us. Here's Hardy. It's Truck Ben. 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
1: Yeah, it's Cooper from the Morning Buzz, and I know you just got back to work after taking lunch, and you're sitting there saying, I wish I wasn't here. I wish I was doing something else. And you do have a plan in the works. You have a business idea, but you just don't have the money

0: start that business. You know, whether it's a coffee shop or a body shop or, you know, maybe just one of those places that sells the energy teas. We want to help you fund that business idea. We've got your chance at $25,000 so you can live your dream as an entrepreneur. 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This hour's code is 202. That is 202. 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

if you're wondering where Dasha has been, say a little prayer. She actually needs to undergo vocal surgery to remove some nodes off of her vocal cords. That surgery is coming up October 21st. She's going to be down and out for a couple of weeks at least. Central Maine's number one for new country, B98.5.

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out downtown. Your lipstick stained every coffee cup that I got in this house. The way you say I love you too's like rain on an old tin roof.

I got good news for fans of the show Landman. They're officially filming again, at least according to James Jordan, one of the cast members. He shared a photo on set saying, up and running and back after it. Maybe we can get that, early 2027? It's B98.5. Another

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Darling. Hey, it's Chrissy. You got that 3 o'clock slump? I'm here to get you out of it. With our 3 o'clock happy hour, we're playing 60 minutes of nonstop new country. It's Carrie and Jason. 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
1: Yeah, it's Cooper from The Morning Buzz. We want to reward you for listening on The Job with Cash. $25,000. You could finally take the kids on that Disney vacation they've been begging you for years now. 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That is 757, and then be listening 1 hour from now for another chance to enter. The more code you put in, the better your chances of winning. 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Again, this hour's code is 757. Good luck.

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1: It doesn't matter. It's 5 o'clock somewhere.
0: It's always on 5 in Margaritaville, come to think of it.
1: Yeah, I heard that.
0: You've been there, haven't you?
1: Yes, sir.
0: I've seen your boat there.

Hey, it's Chrissy. Thanks for having me on as you wrap up your workday. We're inside 60 minutes of nonstop new country. This guy's lucky, huh? He is going to be on tour with Eric Church and Kenny Chesney for their stadium tours next year. It's Graylin James on B98.5.

0: It's the 3 o'clock happy hour with me, Chrissy. 60 minutes of nonstop new country. Got to send this out to the teachers. Ah, another day under your belt and closer to the summer. Here's Lainey Wilson.
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Thanks for hanging out with me. It's a 3 o'clock happy hour, 60 minutes of nonstop new country, and get ready to win $25,000. 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

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Hey, it's Chrissy. And Luke Combs has been very busy. You know he's doing another stadium tour next year. I think there's 19 dates. And he's opening up a new bar on the Strip in Las Vegas. It's called Category 10. 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

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Thanks for having us on while you're working. And in two songs, you could spend $25,000 any way you want. Keep it here to win. B98.5. 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
2: 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It is our cash grab. I'm Cooper Fox with this hour's code 720. That is 720-720. 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

0: If you've been struggling with your weight, I want to tell you something personal. Hi, it's Lizzie Snyder, and I know what it's like to try to lose weight and feel like your body is not listening. I did a GLP-1 program through Dr. Gillis's Wellness Center in Oakland. 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

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Hudson Westbrook has been busy. He's got a 16-track album, Made You Look, coming out on November 6th. And he co-wrote every single song. Here he is now, Painted You Pretty, B98.5.

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12: It's not just a vote here or a vote there. Susan Collins voted with Trump 96% of the time, and things have only gotten worse for us. She voted to give ICE an extra $70 billion. Cuts to Medicare and Medicaid? People across Maine lost their health insurance to pay for what? Tax cuts to billionaires. Susan Collins has let me down and all of us down so many times.
13: I'm Troy Jackson. I'm running for Senate, and I approve this message. Folks, what this campaign is about is pretty simple. If you work hard, you ought to be able to take your kids to the doctor. You ought to be able to buy groceries without doing math in the damn aisle. And you ought to be able to retire with Social Security and Medicare that you earn. Billionaires shouldn't be paying less taxes than a teacher or a logger. It's time that your hard work paid off.
14: Paid for by Troy.

0: for letting me ride shotgun with you on your drive home. John Party, we know he's divorced after 5 years of marriage. He was asked, how is he doing? He said, I'm okay. I got my faith and I'm not in a cave. I'm in a tunnel. The light is coming soon. I love it. Here's his latest.
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His kids were mad as hell.

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It's Evan Paul. 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
1: The latest from Luke Combs, it's Rethink Some Things. Luke Combs has a bar on the Strip in Vegas. It's not quite ready yet, but it's going to be ready soon. And it's going to be called Category 10, like his bar in Nashville. But apparently, this thing is massive. He's really excited because he had his hand planning it and everything. So I'm anxious to see it. 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Then you can go to Vegas with all your friends, live it up, and then start drinking at Luke Combs' bar. 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

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Thank you so much for having us on. Jason Aldean, Songs About Us. 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

Thanks to Drive Home with Me, Chrissy. That's going to do it for me tonight. Evan Paul and the Taste of Country crew are up next. He always has your favorite country artist stopping by and talking with him. So stick around. I'll be back tomorrow at 3. Have a great night. B98.5.

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Looks like Tucker Wetmore found his brunette in Ella Langley. Hey, it's Evan Paul, Taste of Country Nights. Thanks for hanging with us tonight. We're kicking off the second shift. I got Bailey Zimmerman coming up. Zach Topp is on the way. Stella Lefty right after Luke Combs. Let's point them headlights west and go out where the wild things are on Taste of Country Nights. My baby.

Stella Lefty there with Boston on Taste of Country Nights. That is the number one country song in America, and a lot of people are giving Stella Lefty a lot of flack just because her dad is a billionaire. Yeah, he's the guy that invented Groupon, and a lot of people are saying she bought her way in, but here's my thing. You gotta have talent. If I was a billionaire, I couldn't buy a hit on the radio. I can sing. Here's Bailey Zimmerman on Taste of Country Nights. Why?

0: New country there from Zach Top. That one's called South of Sanity. This is Taste of Country Nights with Evan Paul. And I got good news for you this Halloween. If your name is Michael Myers, there's a beer company that's offering a year's supply to people who are actually named Michael Myers. It's Voodoo Ranger Slashers Manhunt Giveaway. And they're looking for Americans 21 and up that have the real birth certificate name Michael Myers. You'll get free beer for a year. You'll also get a copy of the Halloween video game that came out last month as well. So if you're listening to the show and out of some ungodly reason your parents named you Michael Myers, it's about to pay off for you. Hey, coming up next, Ella Langley and a Toby Keith throwback you're not going to want to miss. Taste of Country Nights. 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

0: Hey there. Can you play an Ella Langley song for me, but not Choosing Texas?
1: What's wrong with Choosing Texas?
0: Well, it's not that I don't like it. I've just heard it so many times. And now I like one of her other ones. It's Loving Life Again.
1: Okay, yeah, I don't blame you. We're all getting overexposed to Ella Langley Choosing Texas. I'll tell you what. I'll play Loving Life Again for you right after this one. Kevin Powers featuring Shaboozy. It's called Move On. It's on Taste of Country Nights.

right, we've gotten to that part of the show where I can play a song and not tell you who sings it because you already know. I love this bar. Crank up this throwback, Taste of Country Nights.

0: Jason Aldean, Taste of Country Nights. I'm hanging out here with Megan Maroney. Where do you keep your fan mail that comes in while you're on the road?
1: I keep all of my fans' notes on my bus, like whenever I get them at meet and greets. So I've got like a stack of them. It's quite, it's getting quite full, I would say. But I keep all of them, and I think, like, you know, they're all, sometimes they're pretty heavy.

That is Megan Maroney's new one. It's called Medicine on Taste of Country Nights. It's Evan Paul here with you. And I'm pretty proud of myself. I actually did my own DIY project with my kids. So I got some of those Halloween trick-or-treat buckets, you know, the orange ones, the little cheap ones. And I filled two of them up with concrete. And then right when it was about to

0: concrete, and boom, concrete pumpkins. We painted them black and orange, and now they're on the front doorstep, and it was just a cool project to do with the kids, this is coming from a guy that normally can't do anything right. All right, coming up next, I've got Luke Bryan's latest, also a new track from Ian Munsick called Love is Blind. 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